fires marking the end of the world. I stammered some pleasantries as I walked back to the car. And then I thought, hold on. Are these groceries really that important? More important than getting your number and finding out who you actually are. See that life had got to you too. But it was nothing serious.

head didn't hurt. And the beer I had for breakfast wasn't bad, so I had one more for dessert.